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0: 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I love you and I miss you so much. Okay, bye.
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0: 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You're listening to George.
1: Good morning. It's Fun Kids Breakfast. We're kickstarting.

some Wonka kicking us off. It's Fun Kids Breakfast. Good morning. Hope you had a marvellous weekend. Hope you're rested and ready to go for a big week ahead. I certainly am. Lots happening in today's show as I get you to school in VIP style. And as always, this week, tell me what's going on in your world. If there's something big, fun, exciting in the plans, funkidslive.com/George is the best place to go to get in touch with the show. Also, if you want to hear a song, you've got a birthday this week, maybe you want to take part in Multiplier. Once again, funkidslive.com/

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0: Love on Me is Fun Kids on your Monday morning. What's coming up in the show today? I hear no one ask because it's the radio. I can't hear you. You can shout loudly. It doesn't mean I can hear you. But coming up today, Monday motivation to get our week off to a flying start. George's Marvelous Multiplier, our daily game show, returns. We've got some nonsense traffic with some of your updates as well. Plus, Robot with his riddle and a brand new one to watch tune. It's all happening right here on Fun Kids Breakfast. And I've got Taylor Swift up next.
1: This is Fun Kids.
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0: It's Fun Kids on your Monday morning. Miles Smith on the way, plus a Disney classic. First, there's some Podspiration as we check in with Dan and his Fun Kids Science Quest podcast. Here is a teaser from the latest episode where he's been chatting to Jacqueline Boyd.
1: Part of the technique that they were doing was basically going back in the genetics of different dog breeds to try and see how those dog breeds became what we now see today. And one of the bits of science that they found out was that actually there were remnants.

0: Lights! Camera! Action! Welcome to George's Film Club, where I tell you about great films that you and the family can watch.
1: D-flat major.
0: Today's film is Mary Poppins Returns, where years after the original, Mary floats back into the lives of the Banks family to bring some more music, magic and life advice with some incredible new stunning musical numbers sprinkled in along the way. This film stars Emily Blunt as Mary Poppins and the brilliant Lin-Manuel Miranda as Jack. You can watch it on Disney Plus, and it's a perfect feel-good movie full of amazing songs, colourful scenes, brilliant animation, and plenty of movie magic. That's a wrap on today's Fun Kids Film Club, but I'll be back next time with another must-watch movie.

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1: On the way this morning, Monday motivation, nonsense, traffic, and George's marvellous multiplier. But first, from Alex Warren, it's Ordinary.

0: Oh, hi.
1: Hello.
0: Hey.
1: So I have something kind of crazy to say.
0: So do I.
1: You go first. Okay, here goes. I've been having visions of you.
0: That is crazy, cause me too.
2: What does it mean? This feeling I feel. Is this a dream?
0: Are you real?
3: Ow, really real.
4: Oof, been there.
1: Sorry, reflexes.
0: Yeah, got it. I'm gonna put out my hand now. Don't throw me into the sun.

Some Zombies 4, Don't Mess With Us, is Fun Kids Breakfast. Just before the 8 a.m. hour, we've got some nonsense traffic reports to share with everybody. Because obviously, on the way to school this morning, we need to make sure there's no dinosaurs, giraffes or gnomes blocking the roads. If you see any, if you have any nonsense traffic updates for us, tell me, please, at funkidslive.com

energy. It's Fun Kids Breakfast. 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

spot are good. I hope you are too. It's Fun Kids on your Monday morning. Coming up, Zalal is back in the multiplier hot seat, hoping to win. Is it a fourth prize today? I think it is. Three prizes currently in the pot. Will that happen? 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

0: Let's Walk the Moon on your Fun Kids Monday morning. And, well, every single Monday, we bring a brilliant guest onto the show to offer some words of wisdom and inspiration to guide us through the 7 days that lie ahead. And coming up just after 8 a.m, we have brand new Monday Motivation. But for now, let's rewind back a week when we heard from Jenny Pearson.
1: Hello, my name is Jenny Pearson, and I am the author of How Not to Be a Pirate. And my Monday motivation is to attack the week just like a pirate. Be brave, be curious, help your crew, and remember that every new day holds the chance of an adventure.
0: Oh, hi, it does indeed. A brand new Monday motivation coming up just after 8 a.m. right now. Music from Encanto. It's Surface Pressure on Fun Kids Breakfast.
2: I'm the strong one. I'm not nervous. I'm as tough as the crust of the earth is.

It's Sapphire on Fun Kids Breakfast here with me, George. Multiplier on the way, plus some nonsense traffic reports first. Oh, I fancy a joke for our Monday morning, so we should probably wake up robots so we can tell us one. Here's the 7:30 hooter.

0: Robot activating. 10%. 30%. 70%. Full power mode achieved. I got fired from the orange juice factory.
1: What?
0: Apparently I couldn't concentrate.
1: Oh, it wasn't juice from concentrate, it was freshly squeezed. What did you got fired, robot? Right, music from Beauty and the Beast to be our guest.
2: Mademoiselle, it is with deepest pride and greatest pleasure that we welcome you tonight. And now, we invite you to relax. Let us pull up a chair as the dining room proudly presents... your dinner. Be

0: Fun Kids, and we are back playing George's Marvelous Multiplier right now as Zalal returns to the show for day three. That means two goodies are currently in the pot, and today we're hoping to make it a third. How are you feeling, Zalal?
1: I'm feeling good. The last one was easy as well, but I'm not sure of this one.
0: Well, the questions get a little bit harder as every day passes. Any nerves creeping in yet, or are you still very confident?
1: I'm very confident.
0: Good, you should be. You're off to a good start. I've been asking you over the last few days some questions to find out a bit more about you. And I've got a very, very serious question now. Do you think you're ready for a very, very, very serious question?
1: Yes.
0: Okay, here goes. It's very serious. Which food do you think would make the best friend if it came to life? Very serious.
1: A banana.
0: Oh, why bananas?
1: Because I love bananas, I just love them. They're my favourite fruit. And they're so cool how they're like shaped as a telephone. So I could act like it's a telephone and like go over it in my brand new banana telephone.
0: / best friend. Okay, question for you. Do you think bananas are really tasty?
1: Yes.
0: Do you think you would be tempted to eat your best friend?
1: Yeah,
0: that would be, oh no, that wouldn't be good. Maybe you need to pick a food you hate and then you'll never eat it.
1: I don't like a kiwi, I just don't like it.
0: You know what, I think a kiwi would be cool as well, like a little kiwi who's got a cool little fur, you know, furry coat on the outside, fun green t-shirt out on the inside. I think I could hang out with a kiwi. That's not bad. All right, look, we'll leave the fruit chat because we are hoping this morning to win you a third multiplier prize. Let's give it a go. Robots, can we have today's multiplier question, please?
2: Generating question. Multiplier question complete.
0: Which singer is known for the hit song As It Was? A. Harry Styles, B. Ed Sheeran, or C. Justin Bieber?
1: Harry Styles.
0: Straight in there with the answer. We'll find out if that's right after this.
3: Really? I'm guessing you don't have much experience with heat.
4: Nope. But sometimes I like to...

0: all the sky will be blue, and you guys will be there too. When I finally do what frozen things do in summer.
1: I'm gonna tell him.
2: Don't you dare.
0: In summer.
3: We're back on Fun Kids. Salal is here, hoping today to win a third multiplier prize. Okay. The question was, which singer is known for the song As It Was? Zalal has said Harry Styles. Not Ed Sheeran, not Justin Bieber. Are you a Harry Styles fan, Zalal?
4: Yeah, I like his songs.
3: All right, well, let's find out if you've got this one right.
5: Correct.
3: Of course, it's Harry Styles. Very good. Let's spin the multiplier wheel now and find out which prize we are adding into your pot. The Other Boy is a book. It's yours. It's your third prize, and it's time now for your third decision. Come back. Try and win a fourth goodie, putting those three prizes on the line. If you get the next question right, you win a fourth. If you get it wrong, you lose everything you've already won. As you know, the questions are getting harder. But equally, if you would like, you can walk away. You can say no more. 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It's over to you to make that decision. What would you like to do, Salal? Walk or multiply?
4: Multiply.
3: Multiply, that means you're coming back. You're going to try and win some more prizes, and we'll see you next time to give it a go.

another prize playing multiplier. And, of course, deciding to return tomorrow in a bid to win another one. We'll find out how they get on tomorrow morning. And if you fancy a go being next up in the multiplier hot seat, then why not apply at funkidslive.com/

0: 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Now, if you'd like to get your hands on our very own dinosaur terrarium kit with real plants, well, thanks to DinoQuest, we need to have a listen to this because you can win that amazing prize. Now, obviously, dinosaurs were pretty cool, also kind of scary, and there's all sorts of stuff that we are still finding out about them, even though they existed millions of years ago. And in this brilliant DinoQuest podcast, we chat to scientists who are the dinosaurs and have found awesome bones and brilliant facts all about them. 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Just answer this question. Which dinosaur had three horns on its head? 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
2: We're at Elaine's Hampstead to ask and answer the questions we should be asking when choosing a new school.
3: 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And do they let you try new things? Or do they just let you stick to the manual?
4: 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Are they fun? Do they put their all into learning?
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7: Firstly, it's not all about like the quality of what the school looks like. It's also about like the people there, how they behave. Like, are they kind? Are they respectful? And like the methods that they learn in. Also, there needs to be a little bit fun in some of the lessons too.
2: So, are the people kind? How do they teach? And is any of it fun? And then there's all of the practical stuff, which grown-ups always forget to ask about, and children never do.
8: I think the lunches here are really nice.
9: Fish and Chip Fridays, definitely. 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
2: So here's your checklist straight from the pupils of Elaine's Regent's Park. One, do they let you be yourself? Two, are the teachers fun and do they put their all into it? Three, what happens if somebody's sad? And four, what's for lunch on Friday?
1: Bye-bye, Fun Kids!
2: Thanks to everyone at Elaine's Hampstead for helping us ask and answer the questions that we should be asking when we look at a new school. You can find out more about Elaine's Regent's Park at elaines-regentspark.org.uk. They have their own open day coming up. Book on their site.
10: Have you got an idea for a story?
11: My name is Delilah and I've asked for a story about six tortoises saving the world.
10: I've always wanted to see how my powers would work out. And concentrating, she was excited to see that

Taylor Swift, I knew you could spun kiss on your Monday morning. Time now for some traffic and travel updates. Yeah, it's nonsense traffic time, and we're starting at the M25 near Dartford, where a family of elephants have somehow found their way onto the motorway. The elephants are taking up all three lanes and appear to be travelling at approximately 4 miles an hour. Traffic is building back to Essex. Over in Cambridge, there's disruption on the railway after a passenger has reported seeing a squirrel driving a tiny car along the platform. Staff are investigating. They haven't found the squirrel. See the car, because it is tiny. And finally, thank you to Lottie McDermott for sending in this nonsense travel report. Traffic is still at a standstill in York as Vikings have been spotted raiding around the city. So I'm saying best of luck to everyone getting around and about in York today. Probably worth staying inside for the next, 1 to 2 days.

0: across the UK. It's just gone 8 o'clock. 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
2: I'm on the Fun Kids VIP birthday red carpet. 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Mum and Dad are saying a very happy birthday to you. And apparently there is an unwrapped present waiting for you. What are you waiting for, Archie? 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Liliana, hello. Happy 7th birthday to you in Watford today. You've had a party with friends at the weekend and you're going to TGI Fridays after school today so they can sing happy birthday to you with your pudding. What? That sounds like a proper treat. TGI's with dessert. Yes, please. Have a lovely birthday, Liliana, and to everybody celebrating today. This next song is dedicated to you.

0: Harry Styles, American Girls, it's Fun Kids Breakfast. We did this on Friday.
1: Teacher of the Week.
0: We're losing track of days already. It's only Monday. We crown every week on Friday mornings three fantastic teachers of the week. It's a chance for you to tell us all about the brilliant teachers who are making a difference in your life. And I know we're a few weeks now into the new school term, so if you've had a fantastic teacher who has been just brilliant in helping you get off to a flying start, tell me all about them, please. Chloe, the other day, told us about Miss Smith.
2: I chose Miss Smith as my teacher today on Fun Kids because she's always helping us to learn, do our best, and she's really lovely.
0: Oh, Miss Smith sounds amazing. Chloe, you do too. And we're back on Friday crowning more teachers. So if you'd like to nominate one of yours, tell me at funkidslive.com/George just why they're so great. Bit of Descendants 2 up now. Chilling like a villain. Let me tell you.

news. It's Fun Kids Breakfast here with me, George. Don't forget, tomorrow morning we're back with our Hall of Fame recognising legends from your life. So if there's someone fantastic that you think deserves celebrating, tell me all about them at funkidslive.com/George. On the way next, Emma Carroll with some Monday motivation.

0: Justin Timberlake, Can't Stop the Feeling. It's Fun Kids Breakfast. And it's time now to get ready for a big week ahead. It's time to bring someone onto the show who is a master of their craft, who can offer some words of wisdom, guidance, and inspiration here with some Monday motivation. Please welcome Emma Carroll.
1: Hi, I'm Emma Carroll, and my Monday motivational tip for you is to, if you have a pet, sniff their paws, because the smell of a pet's paws is one of the most beautiful smells on the planet.
0: I won't lie, Emma Carroll. Firstly, thank you for joining us, and thank you for your Monday motivation. But I won't lie. So one of the weirdest and quite strangest pieces of advice I've ever heard in my life.
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0: Lady Gaga, The Dead Dance, It's Fun Kids Breakfast. If Monday motivation has not got you quite ready for a big day ahead, if you're not quite classroom prepared, well, I've got the next best thing to get you there, to get you ready for whatever today and this week has in store for us. Robots, fire up that riddle.
1: 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We're robot riddle ready. It's time to work some muscles in the mines. Today's riddle question is, if you throw a blue stone into the Red Sea, what does it become? I'll reveal the answer after this song, here on Fun Kids.
2: I

0: Oh, big Monday energy from Moana. How far I'll go. You are listening to Fun Kids Breakfast and my name is George. Coming up, our brand new One to Watch tune for this week. But first, we head back to Robot with the answer to our riddle.
1: Welcome back to Fun Kids. Let's recap today's riddle. Today's Robot's riddle question is, if you throw a blue stone into the Red Sea, what does it become? It's time to find out if you crack today's riddle. The answer is a whetstone. Well done if you got it right. Here's a round of applause just for you. If not, better luck next time. Nope.

0: wants what tune?
1: Made My Night. It's Fun Kids, my film club, is on the way, but first it's time for some news. So here are the team at Children United today with what's going on.
2: This is Leo at Children United today with your news. There's a big debate about smart glasses. It's the latest wearable tech, which lets you make phone calls, translate menus, and take photos and videos by touching the frames. Votes for schools asked pupils what they thought of them, and the results were pretty mixed. Some thought the exciting technology would help people with sight or hearing difficulties. But others were worried about people filming or taking photos of them without them knowing and posting them online. Lots of places like restaurants and theatres have already banned them because they can record people secretly. Wildfires across Indonesia are causing severe air pollution that's making people sick, not just there, but also in neighbouring countries. And animals are being affected too. This month, 18 orangutans have needed to be rescued as wildfires tear through their homes. Some have made it, but sadly, some haven't. The orangutans that survived are now in rescue centres run by International Animal Rescue and YARI, with plans to release them back into the wild once it's safe. The UK Youth Parliament could be scrapped after the government said it hasn't committed to funding it. Youth Parliament is made up of 300 elected members aged 11 to 18 and gives young people a chance to debate issues that matter to them.
3: We have the ability to represent the voiceless and to truly inspire a change in the way that young people are viewed in our society.
2: But some people think it costs too much. The government says it's working on a new scheme to get more young people involved in democracy. Every year, filmmakers compete in the Nikon Small World in Motion competition, where they capture the world in crazy microscopic detail. The winners have been announced. Third place went to a video of jellyfish larvae inside water droplets. Second place was a video of a tiny round worm, which can infect humans and animals. And first place was a video of cilia, the tiny hair-like parts found inside our airways that sweep away the dust and germs that we breathe.
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0: Today's film is The Jungle Book. This Disney classic follows Mowgli, a boy raised in the jungle by wolves, who sets off on an adventure with a laid-back bear and a very strict panther. The film is an all-time classic animation. You may have seen the new animated remake, but this is the original. It's available on Disney Plus. It's packed with those classic songs that we all love and one of Disney's most lovable set of characters.
2: Necessities, the simple bare necessities. 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
0: That's a wrap on today's Fun Kids Film Club, but I'll be back next time with another must-watch movie.

0: I Don't Care. It's Fun Kids Breakfast, a classic song from Coco coming up, and a bit of Benson Boone. But first, our brilliant young radio reporter, Ollie.
1: Children have more taste buds than adults. Taste buds are the tiny structures on your tongue that help you enjoy the flavour of food. As you grow older, some taste buds stop working. However, you'll still be able to taste your favourite meals just like you can now.
0: Thanks,

0: Dan, remember me? It's Fun Kids Breakfast here with me, George. Now, Dan is back out on the road with his Fun Kids Science Quest live show. And you could go and see him if you live near Leeds on Sunday. Dan will be bringing his incredible show to town with science experiments, massive discoveries and space fun. It's so, so good. 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

Can You Feel the Love Tonight? Rounding out today's show. Thanks for hanging out today. Dan is on the way next with the Animal Hour. He's here at Fun Kids HQ, so I best say goodbye. I'll be back tomorrow morning, bright and early from 6:30, and I'll leave you with Sabrina Carpenter. And please, please, please, have a

0: the UK. It's just gone 9 o'clock. You're listening to the Animal Hour on Fun Kids and Fun Kids Junior.
1: My name's Dan. We are here straight into the wild for a big bunch of brilliant beasts.

0: echolocation. Dolphins and bats, their brilliant superpower that helps them get around. It's our journey through the jungle. My name's Dan. Welcome to the wild. I hope you are ready to meet some of the most massive, mean, and mightily cute creatures around. What do we got? Crazy chickens. Also perfect pigs for you after Jody with the A to Z of wildlife.
1: Greetings, explorers, and welcome to the amazing A to Z of Wildlife with me, Jody. Today, the letter and animal is
2: A, B, J is for jaguar.
1: Jaguars are big cats, and they look very similar to cheetahs and leopards, but you can tell them apart by looking at their spots. Cheetahs have black dots, leopards have three splotches in a circle, and jaguars have black rings with little dots in the centre. If you have a look at a book or go online, you can try to see the difference. Jaguars are the only big cats in South America. They live in thick forests where there are lots of rivers and marshes, so they're cats that actually like water. They might look friendly, like a big version of a pet cat, but have a listen to this. Wow, I wouldn't want to get on his bad side.
2: Wild fact!
1: The jaguar is a symbol of power, strength and beauty, was worshipped as a god by the early indigenous cultures like the Aztecs. The name jaguar comes from a native Indian word meaning the killer that takes its prey in a single bound.
2: Wild challenge!
1: Remember the difference between cheetahs, jaguars and leopards? It's all in the spots. So why don't you make a jaguar face mask using a paper plate and pens and paints? Make sure the spots are black rings with little dots in the centre. That way you can tell it's a jaguar. Right, that's all for today. I'll be back soon with another letter from the amazing A to Z of Wildlife. Take it easy. Bye.
0: More from Jody in the A to Z of Wildlife, same time tomorrow in your Animal Hour. Right, here are some cheeky monkeys.

0: What would slimy tree frog say? I'm gonna tell you right away.
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2: 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I'm gonna tell you right away.
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0: What would Mr. Wombat say?
4: I don't know. What would Mr. Wombat say?
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4: Yeah, let's try it.
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7: Animal noises on your animal hour, perfect place for them. It's our journey through the jungle. Time for a game of Who's Calling Them, where we have a creature from the wild and they give us a ring. They want to say hello. Well, who is it today? Hello then, who's calling? Ooh, who's making that squeaky shout? It's a very scratchy sound today, isn't it? Really listen closely. Who does this remind you of? Well, have a think, and I've got some clues to help you out in a sec.
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1: Thank you. 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

0: 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Thank you. I'll be here all week.
1: Crazy Chickens on your Animal Hour. It's Fun Kids and Fun Kids Junior. We are trying to work out who's making this noise. Any idea which brilliant beast makes that scratchy sound? Well, you find this creature in water quite a lot. They've got kind of brown grey fur, big front teeth, and a thick, fat, flat tail. So who could it be today? Have a think, and we'll see if you're right next.

Perfect pigs on your animal hour. It's our journey through the jungle, and it's time to work out which creature is making this sound. Who's calling in today? Which animal makes that squeaky, scratchy screech? This is a creature you find in the water. They've got a thick, fat, flat tail, a big teeth that they always use to chomp through wood. Last chance. Well done, if you said today's creature calling in is a beaver. Yeah, well done if you said it's a beaver. We'll have more creatures calling in same time tomorrow for you.

It's the gang from Cocomelon with the animal dance song on your Animal Hour. It's our journey through the jungle. My name's Dan. So many awesome animals are ready to say hello with cheeky monkeys, pesky pigs in just a sec too. 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
0: 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Woof, woof, woof, woof, woof. 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

0: Animals.
1: Down in that part of the jungle where nobody ever goes, it's your Animal Hour. 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
1: Repeat after me. 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The jellyfish, the jellyfish, the jellyfish, the jellyfish. 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
1: It's a slimy, squirmy, see-through song, The Jellyfish on your Animal Hour. And that's it for our journey through the jungle today. 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

0: wriggling, tickling as it goes. 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Watch out!
1: The Animal Hour.

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Forget about King Kong, Tommy was flattened by King Kong. 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
2: Oh, really? 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Bye-bye!
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3: Oh, look, the king really likes this one.
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0: Do you have a secret song?
1: Well, I do, but why? 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
0: No. I just sort of got that vibe from you.
1: Well, I'll play any song you want, Your Majesty, but I prefer to keep my secret song my own special secret.
0: Oh, I totally get it. The only thing is, if you do not play it, I will throw you in the dungeon. Oh, who put that vase there?
1: Okay, here goes.

0: Yes, he played so well and so fast and so hard that the piano exploded and the king fainted. I guess he really did end up being a...
1: Kids. Okay, can I just say something crazy?
2: I love crazy.
1: All my life has been a series of doors in my face, and then suddenly I bump into you.
2: I was thinking the same thing.

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2: Elfie, now that we're friends, I've decided to make you my new project.
3: Well, you really don't have to do that.
2: I know. That's what makes me so nice. Whenever I see someone less fortunate than I, and let's face it, right, who isn't less fortunate than I? My tender heart tends to start to bleed. And when someone needs a makeover, I simply have to take over. I know exactly what they need. And even in your

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0: you talking about? What's a rooster and mashed potatoes have to do with being a pirate?
1: Hey, that's right. We're supposed to sing about piratey things.
0: And who's ever kissed a chipmunk? That's just nonsense.
2: Why even bring it up?
0: Am I right? What do you think?
1: I think you look like Captain Crunch.
0: Huh? No, I don't.
1: Do too.
0: Do not.
1: You're making me hungry.
0: That's it. You're walking the plank.
1: Says who?
0: Says the cabin. That's who?
1: Oh, yeah?

0: good in leggings.
1: You just don't get it.
2: And we've never been to Boston in the fall.
1: Pass the chips. Who's got the remote control?
0: Here it is. Time for Aeroto.
1: It's definitely time for Walking Us.
0: Oh, I don't like this show.
3: 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I found a quarter.

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2: I know you moved on to someone new. 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
1: It's a Monday afternoon. Let's start the week with a tune for your best mate in the universe. It's on after something terrible.

Jimmy World. Let's play that for your best mate in the universe on Fun Kids. Maybe you got to see them and have some fun with them over the weekend. That's for them. My name's Dan. It's Monday afternoon. I hope you're having a brilliant day. I am here with another big bad batch of afternoon adventures for you. We will go sailing, also travel to the jungle to meet some lions. Right now, let's fly. This is from

flying all around the world with Aladdin with Jasmine. That is from, well, Aladdin, and it's on Fun Kids. My name's Dan. Now, I want to pick your brains in just a second. Are you up for answering a question for me? It's almost time for the Would You Rather game, which is one very silly but really serious question. You need to pick an answer. That's the only rule, so get ready to really think hard on Fun Kids next.

It's Monday afternoon, my name's Dan. That's Second Chance. It's from High School Musical on Fun Kids, where it's time for a wild would you rather question. It's one very tricky choice that you need to pick, that you need to choose. The only rule, you have to answer, alright? So think this through. Today, it's a bit beastly. Would you rather have legs like a kangaroo or a flipper tail like a dolphin? What are you thinking? How would you use it? Where would you go? You need to choose. We'll run through your options after Lady Gaga on Fun Kids.

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0: 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I'm better as a private. 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
1: All together now!

sailing across the seven seas with the pesky pirates on Fun Kids. 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Would you rather have a dolphin's flipper tail or kangaroo legs? 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It's up to you. Have a think, we'll get your answer after. Best day ever, it's from Trolls on Fun.

0: Picking it up, loving, I'm living, so we turning up.
1: That's Ariana Grande.
0: We turning it up.
1: No tears left to cry. My name's Dan. Amazing that you're there. Would you rather have a kangaroo's legs or a dolphin's flipper tail? What are you thinking? What are you choosing? It's our would you rather question. There's only one rule. You need to choose. Time is up. Shout out your answer now. I would rather have the flipper tail, I think. It's not going to be as useful as a kangaroo's legs, because you could bounce on them every day, but a dolphin's flipper tail, well, how fun would that be? I love being in the ocean, I love being in the sea, and if I could have one, if I could speed through it, if I could leap over the waves, that'd be awesome to me. What about you? Listen, if you've got a would you rather question that I could ask tomorrow, well, tell me, all right? We do this every day, funkidslive.com.

everything the light touches. The circle of life is a lie, a pretty way to say there are predators and prey. 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

0: 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That's so cute.
1: It's called The Cutest Things in the World. It could be the longest song ever, right? Think of all the cute things you know. Put them into the tune. It could go on for days. It's Go Banana Go, Flew Le Bourge on Fun Kids. My name's Dan. It's awesome that you're there. Kids Bop, Hot To Go, HOTTOGO on in a second. Also, we'll take a trip somewhere very sticky, very slimy, but really sweet and delicious. We'll head there after the script. Superheroes on Fun Kids.

That's Parry Grip. A trip somewhere very sticky, syrupy, sweet and delicious, Waffle City on Fun Kids. Let's play that for Liliana, who's celebrating her birthday today in Watford. She is off to TGI Fridays a little later with all her mates. She had a party at the weekend. You're very busy for your birthday, Liliana. I know you can't wait for everyone to sing you happy birthday later on. So have an amazing day. And if it's your big one soon, make sure you let us know. We love to say hello at funkidslive.com. Right, let's get on Kids Bop now. And for this, you might need some hand movements.

0: It's Kids Bop. Hot to go. Things are going to get baking hot. We are jumping into the jungle in just a second for your Animal Hour. All the best beasts in the world, they are here to say hello. So let's make sure you're ready. I've got a quick creature question to get you thinking. So can you tell me which animal is covered in quills? Do you know what quills are? Do you know what beast might be covered in them? Have a think and we'll see if you're right next.
1: This is...
0: Have you got an idea for a story?
2: My name is Delilah and I've asked for a story about six tortoises saving the world.
0: I've always wanted to see how my powers would work out. And concentrating, she was excited to see that wings were sprouting from her shell. Big, beautiful wings. She launched herself into the air and swooped and swished higher and higher in chase with the escape pod. Got an idea for a story? Tell us the title at funkidslive.com/storyquest and we could bring your story to life.

Havana on Fun Kids. Let's get ready to jump into the jungle. Your animal hour is on the way. And a moment ago, I asked you, which creature is covered in quills? Loads of quills all around their body. Do you know? Well, the quills are like long, thin, spiny spikes. They belong to a porcupine. Well done if you got that right. We might see some

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2: No, for both of you, actually. 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

0: Yeah, this can't be good.
1: I had this vision as I walked down the street. The thing we need to make our family complete. I've studied and I've trained about a year.
2: Trained for what? 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
1: And we

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1: Well, during the second verse, your father made a phone call. Alan, bring him in.
2: Whoa, boy. TiVo.
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0: echolocation, dolphins and bats, their brilliant superpower that helps them get around. It's our journey through the jungle. My name's Dan. Welcome to the wild. I hope you are ready to meet some of the most massive, mean and mightily cute creatures around. What do we got? Crazy chickens. Also perfect pigs for you after Jody with the A to Z of wildlife.
1: Greetings, explorers, and welcome to the amazing A to Z of Wildlife with me, Jody. Today, the letter and animal is
2: A, B, J is for jaguar.
1: Jaguars are big cats, and they look very similar to cheetahs and leopards, but you can tell them apart by looking at their spots. Cheetahs have black dots, leopards have three splotches in a circle, and jaguars have black rings with little dots in the centre. If you have a look at a book or go online, you can try to see the difference. Jaguars are the only big cats in South America. They live in thick forests where there are lots of rivers and marshes, so they're cats that actually like water. They might look friendly, like a big version of a pet cat, but have a listen to this. Wow, I wouldn't want to get on his bad side.
2: Wild fact!
1: The jaguar is a symbol of power, strength and beauty, was worshipped as a god by the early indigenous cultures like the Aztecs. The name jaguar comes from a native Indian word meaning the killer that takes its prey in a single bound.
2: Wild challenge!
1: Remember the difference between cheetahs, jaguars and leopards? It's all in the spots. So why don't you make a jaguar face mask using a paper plate and pens and paints? Make sure the spots are black rings with little dots in the centre. That way you can tell it's a jaguar. Right, that's all for today. I'll be back soon with another letter from the amazing A to Z of Wildlife. Take it easy. Bye.
0: More from Jody and the A to Z of Wildlife, same time tomorrow in your Animal Hour. Right, here are some cheeky monkeys.

0: What would a slimy tree frog say? 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
1: Run up, run up, run up, run up.

0: animal noises on your Animal Hour. Perfect place for them. It's our journey through the jungle. Time for a game of Who's Calling Them, where we have a creature from the wild and they give us a ring. They want to say hello. Well, who is it today? Hello then, who's calling? Ooh, who's making that squeaky shout? It's a very scratchy sound today, isn't it? Really listen closely. Who does this remind you of? Well, have a think, and I've got some clues to help you out in a sec.
1: This is Fun Kids.
2: The

0: put your wings together for Mr. Corky McCluck.
1: Thank you. 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

0: 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I'll be here all week.
1: Crazy Chickens on your Animal Hour. It's Fun Kids and Fun Kids Junior. We are trying to work out who's making this noise. Any idea which brilliant beast makes that scratchy sound? Well, you find this creature in water quite a lot. 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

0: Little pigs go piggly-pum.
1: Perfect pigs on your animal hour. 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Who's calling in today? Which animal makes that squeaky, scratchy screech? This is a creature you find in the water. They've got a thick, fat, flat tail, a big teeth that they always use to chomp through wood. Last chance. Well done if you said today's creature calling in is a beaver. Yeah, well done if you said it's a beaver. We'll have more creatures calling in same time tomorrow for you.

It's the gang from Coco Melon with the animal dance song on your Animal Hour. It's our journey through the jungle. My name's Dan. So many awesome animals are ready to say hello, with cheeky monkeys, pesky pigs in just a sec too. 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

0: Down in that part of the jungle where nobody ever goes, it's your Animal Hour. We are halfway through this walk through the wild. Still got so many of your favourite creatures that want to say hello. 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
1: Repeat after me. 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

Hermes see-through song, The Jellyfish on your Animal Hour. And that's it for our journey through the jungle today. 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
1: Forget about King Kong, Tommy was flattened by King Kong, and as he clambered to his toes, that thing went straight into his nose.
2: Ooh-wee.
1: The shaking T-Rex was so big, but his arms were very small. 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
2: Oh, really? 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Bye-bye!
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1: Monday's home time. Let me get you back then. First day of the week done, and we're heading on home with David Guetta, Teddy Swims, Tone Tonight. This is Gone, Gone, Gone.

David Guetta, Teddy Swims, Tones and I. That is Gone, Gone, Gone. They start Monday's home time on Fun Kids. And my name's Dan. I hope you are awesome, that you had a brilliant weekend, and your week has started magnificently. Listen, one down, just four more to go. You're not almost there, but you know, we've took the first day off. It's the 21st of September. Who's riding the birthday roller coaster then? Liliana is. Happy birthday, Liliana. You are 7 years old today in Watford, and you've had a busy old time. You had a birthday with your mates at the weekend. You're going to TGI Fridays after school today, and you're excited so they can sing happy birthday to you while you're having your pudding. Liliana, have an awesome seventh birthday. And if it's your big day soon and you want a shout out, well, tell us when. Funkidslive.com. And hey, if you're loving Taylor Swift in the background there, stick around. She's on with Fate of Ophelia after this from Gabby's Dolls House on Fun Kids.

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2: We're at Elaine's Regent's Park to ask and answer the questions we should be asking when choosing a new school. 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When you get to ask a question of someone at the school, you could ask, what was your first day of school actually like?
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2: Thanks to everyone at Elaine's Regent's Park for helping us ask and answer the questions that we should be asking when we look at a new school. 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

0: It's Ed Sheeran on Fun Kids. Hello, it's Dan. I love the questions we get sent to my Science Quest podcast. Some of them are mind-blowing. Take a listen to this.
1: Hello, Dan. My name is Romy and I'm 7. My question is, are there more droplets of water in the world than sand? Thank you. Bye-bye.
0: It's a huge question and we get geniuses to answer yours. So I gave a call to maths expert Thomas Woolley, who got down with the sums.
2: And 10 to the 11 grains in a meter cube, so putting those two numbers together, we add the numbers, so 10 to the 14, 10 to the 11, we add the 14 and the 11 to get 10 to the 25 grains of sand.
3: Oh, that's
2: in the desert.
3: That's what we had for water.
2: Exactly. And do you know how furious that meant? I was expecting so much more water.
3: So, I'm sorry, Thomas, have we had all those numbers? You've done all those calculations, and it turns out it's the same.
2: Based on the... So whenever you get a number that's too close, you go back to your assumptions. Where have I made a mistake? And it comes down to these ideas. What is a drop? What is a grain? Because I took perhaps drops that were on the larger side of things. I took grain sizes that were perhaps on the smaller side of things. So if you perhaps massage those numbers a bit more, you do tend to get that there is more water drops than there are grains of sand. But if you wanted to swing the mass the other way, you would just take large drops and small grains.
0: It's a huge question with a brilliant answer. Thank you to Romy. You can get yours answered on our Science Quest podcast. 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
4: 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Now let's

0: driving all over the court. You might say there's too much traveling.
1: Bad job, Bill.
0: And I'm being told I'm fired.
1: All right, and Wendy has the weather for us. Wendy, what can you tell us about the week ahead?
2: Well, things should definitely be on the calm side. We have fairly sunny skies for the rest of the week and heading into the weekend with only a slight chance of some clouds on Sunday. And also there are...

Wow, New York, what an exciting day. Though you'd think those bumblebees would also be interested in going to Queens. And I'm being told I'm also fired. Oh, well.

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1: Monday's home time. 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I will be there. We will be exploring the universe. It's a space special, you see. We have got explosive experiments. You can be on stage. We'll discover how a rocket blasts off. We'll find out what aliens might really look like. Also, you have the chance to pick which planet we are travelling to. There are so many out there. Where do you want to go? You can let me know. It's happening this weekend. Sunday, I am in Leeds for Science Quest Live. And I would love to see you there. 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

0: K-pop Demon Hunters Golden. My name's Dan. How do you fancy winning a shout-out for your best mate in the universe? Every day, we play the yes-no game. At around 3:30, you can say hello to whoever you want, but you need to go through me. You need to answer my quick-fire questions. You can say anything you like apart from yes or no. If you can do that, when the shout-out is yours. But if you lose, then that shout-out goes to me. You copy what I say, it can get really ridiculous. If you've got what it takes, funkidslive.com. Today's contestants here next.
1: He's a cat.

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1: Playing the Yes No game with us today, we have a returning competitor. Freya is on the line. Freya, how are you?
2: I'm good.
1: Now, last time, you kind of went away in disgrace, I want to say. You lost within three questions. Have you learnt from that embarrassment?
2: I've learnt.
1: So, you can't say yes, you can't say no, and you can't repeat yourself. You are 11 years old, you're in Shepherd's Bush. You have to answer my questions, okay?
2: Okay.
1: And now, sometimes when people come on for the second time, they're full of revenge. They're up for triumph. Are you feeling like you can do it?
2: I am.
1: Let's play the yes-no game in 3, 2, 1. Freya, how do you spell your name?
2: F-R-E-Y-A.
1: Did you choose it when you were young?
2: I didn't.
1: No, who did your dad?
2: My dad and my mum.
1: Oh, your dad. Oh, and your mum. She got a say, did she?
2: She did.
1: Then you've got a sister at home. What's her name?
2: My sister's name is Sophia.
1: Does she play the yes-no game with you?
2: She plays the yes-no game with me.
1: So tell me, what's a perfect weekend for you, Freya? Would you like to see your mates?
2: I think I'd just stay at home.
1: Just stay at home? You wouldn't go out once?
2: Undoubtedly.
1: Undoubtedly. You're buying time. Are you buying time? You said to start your sentences.
3: 5.
2: I'm definitely buying time.
3: 3.
1: You're definitely buying time.
3: 2,
1: you don't think you can? You
3: 1.
1: Think you can beat me? Freya, you've managed to win. The second time syndrome comes back to bite me. You're a returning triumphant competitor. How are you feeling?
2: I'm feeling good.
1: Good. Well, listen, the practicing with your sister has paid off, just about. It means you can say hello to anyone you want. Who's it going to be?
2: Soph, Dan, my dad, my mum, Andre, Missy, yeah.
1: So many!
2: My grandma, my grandpa, and all my cousins.
4: Kermit.
1: You've taken us through Wikipedia there, right? Okay, let's say a huge hello to all of those people and a massive well done to you, Freya. Thank you for playing.
2: Thank you.
5: 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I listen to Fun Kids. I listen to Fun Kids.
0: This is Fun Kids.
1: Do you think you have what it takes? Can you do that? Can you go through me and win a shout for your best mate in the universe? Let me know. We'll sort it at funkidslive.com.

0: It's Andy and the Odd Socks on Fun Kids. Now, this week in Judge Bex's courtroom, things are really heating up. Zosia is taking Uncle Ben to court over the baby nickname he keeps calling her. And Neela is bringing her sister Leah to the courtroom because she keeps stealing the comfiest seat in the house.
1: This is Judge Bex. The cases and people are all real. Judge Bex's judgments are final.
2: Zosia's done worse than ignore me. She's a proponent of physical violence. has an extreme use of crocodile tears as well. So I think, personally, I would be entitled to pursue a counterclaim here and insist that Zosia's debarred from physical violence against her uncle going forward. But I wouldn't pursue that if she was willing to give ground on the nickname.
3: Yeah, I think she's taken advantage of the fact she's had exams. I mean, she's had exams for, like, the past 4 years, but she's just been using that as an excuse now.
1: Get ready to enter the court of Judge Bex.
0: You can hear how they unfold, listen to the Judge Bex podcast, wherever you get your shows, and if you have a case you need solving, get to funkidslive.com right now and let us know your problem for Judge Bex.
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5: We're at Elaine's Hampstead to ask and answer the questions we should be asking when choosing a new school. 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
6: I was really nervous. I wouldn't let go of my dad, but at the time, I had a really nice teacher.
7: I was feeling scared, but excited too, because it was my first day and I didn't want to leave my mum.
5: The next question could be, what happens next?
6: And my teacher tried to make me feel happier about coming to school.
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9: And my teacher was very nice to me and kind.
10: I'd never been to the school ever before, but I met a few friends on the first day and they helped me and I hang out with them a lot, and then I made friends with loads of other people and now we're basically all besties.
5: Basically all besties. That you can't get much higher praise than that. So we asked those same people, are you still scared now?
6: No, because I have loads of friends and I feel a lot happier around my friends.
10: Sometimes I feel a bit nervous, but I know there's nothing to worry about because the teachers are very good. The learning here is very, very good.
4: Bye-bye, Fun Kids!
5: Thanks to everyone at Elaine's Hampstead for helping us ask and answer the questions that we should be asking when we look at a new school. 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They have their own open day coming up. Book on their website.
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0: It's just gone 4 o'clock. This is The Club with Bex.
1: It definitely is. Hello, how you doing? How about some Harry Styles for you?

0: Harry Styles and American Girls on Fun Kids. Now, every Monday, we start the show with, of course, a brilliant tune like that, but also Judge Becks.
1: Today on Judge Becks. Hazel is going to the court of Judge Becks to solve a dispute with her mum. She's accusing her of farting at the table. Will Hazel trump her mum in court? Or will her mum take the wind out of her sails? Court in session. All rise for the Honourable Judge Becks.
0: So I'm going to bring to order, with that smash of the gavel, a very intriguing case that has been brought to my court. It is mum versus daughter. I'm talking Hazel versus Caitlin. Hazel, tell me about why you've brought your mum to my court today.
2: Because she's always farting at the table. Whenever we have tea, she's farting.
0: And we're going to go to the real nitty-gritty stuff here. Does it smell?
2: Yes, a lot.
0: And is it loud?
2: Yes, sometimes.
0: Now, can you give me the biggest and best example of this happening?
2: Sometimes on Christmas, my mum has sprouts and then she's farting during the pudding. A lot.
0: Oh, and does that ruin Christmas for you?
2: Yes, kind of.
0: Mum's ruining Christmas. This is terrible state of affairs here. Now, Hazel, I've got to ask, how does it make you feel?
2: It's disgusting.
0: Now, Caitlin, I'm going to bring you into the courtroom here. Pretty damning evidence, I won't lie. What do you say in your defence?
3: Well, it's just a bodily function. It's totally natural, and I feel safe and relaxed at home.
0: Do you find that, you know, they're a bit whiffy?
3: No, I think she's exaggerating on the whiffiness. I go for volume rather than smell.
2: That's not true. They are very smelly.
0: So I want to know how loud and offensive this sound is. Hazel, can you do me an impression of your mum's bottom burps, please? Pretty grim, pretty rotten. I can imagine why you don't want that at your kitchen table. Okay, Caitlin, can you do an impression of your own interpretation of what you've been doing? Oh, much more dainty. Okay. Pretty defending yourself there. All right, that's fair enough. is it sprouts that mainly affect you in this way, or is there another type of, is it beans as well, perhaps?
3: Beans, spice, vegetables.
2: It's everything.
0: I'm going to ask you both this question. Is there a food in particular that Hazel, that you love, that does not make your mum do this?
2: Crisps.
0: Okay. And what, Hazel, out of interest, what would you have your dream scenario here be?
2: Never fart again.
0: Never fart again.
3: Not possible. Well, you see, the trouble is that I can't burp. I cannot burp. And so it has to come out somewhere.
0: Right. This is interesting because I was going to say, you know, maybe you could change bodily functions up a little bit here, but this is a political situation we've got going on. What are you doing? It's bad table manners at the end of the day, isn't it? There's no excuse for farting away at the table, so I'm gonna slam that hammer down. There we go. All right.
1: The case has been stated. Stay tuned to find out the verdict from the Honourable Judge Becks.

0: go back to today's Judge Becks.
1: Earlier on Judge Becks.
2: Hazel was going to the court of Judge Becks to solve a dispute with her mum. She's accusing her of farting at the table. Will Hazel trump her mum in court? Or will her mum take the wind out of her sails?
1: All rise for the Honourable Judge Becks.
0: I've got a ruling here. I think I've made my mind up. First of all, Hazel, you've got a few choices here as to how you would like this to go. All right, so listen up. Hazel, one ruling could be that whenever your mum farts, you get to make your own ridiculous noise. Number two, whenever your mum farts or wants to fart, she has to get up from the table and go outside to do it. She has to leave her dinner. Number three, you could demand a bowl of crisps at every meal to make sure that you get a bit of extra delicious food that you want and your mum won't fart with. So I'm going to give this one to you. You've got three possible rulings.
3: The crisps, because then even if it was disgusting with crisps, you could put it on crisps, even if it was disgusting with crisps, like mushrooms and crisps.
0: All right, well, there we go. That's today's ruling. Hazel gets crisps for every meal, whether mum likes it or not. And that means she gets something delicious and there is something to go with horrible, horrible sprouts. Hazel, tell me, will you even want crisps on Christmas Day?
3: Yes.
0: What kind? What flavour?
3: Salt and vinegar every time.
0: That's my girl. I love it. Yes, well, brilliant stuff. Thank you very much, guys, for bringing your case to the Court of Judge Becks. Caitlin, how do you feel about that announcement?
4: Well, I like crisps, but I just think it's worth pointing out that in some countries in the world, farting after a meal is a sign of gratitude and appreciation for the food.
0: But I feel like you probably cooked that food yourself, so you're just showing gratitude to yourself.
4: Yeah, possibly.
0: I think Hazel has definitely won this court case. Hazel, how do you feel?
3: Good.
0: Good, excellent stuff. Well, thank you so much for popping by the Court of Judge Becks, guys.

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Alright then, it's time for the answer to my brain-busting question. Today's was about lemurs. I wanted to know, how many tongues does a lemur have? Turns out the answer is two. It has a top one, like your normal pink soft one with taste buds, and then one directly underneath the main tongue called the sublingua, which is smaller and basically made of cartilage, has no taste buds, but technically is a tongue. So yeah, a lemur has two tongues. If you said that, well done, you get 12 club points.

0: 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And because of that, we are giving away your very own dinosaur terrarium kit. I'll explain more.
1: This is Unkids. You're listening to Unkids.

0: on then. It's time for a competition. We are giving away a dinosaur terrarium kit. It's all to do with the Dino Quest podcast. Now, dinosaurs were awesome, but no dinosaur ever got everything right. So in each episode, Lauren and Cassius pick one dinosaur specialty and they dig into it. The fastest legs, the longest neck, you get the idea. So they talk to scientists who study the stuff, from the woman who found a dinosaur underneath the car park, to a paleontologist who builds them from inside computers. So they make a choice, they pick a real feature from a real fossil and add it to the perfect dinosaur they're building. By the end, they'll have built a dinosaur that has never existed, but is technically perfect. So we thought you might like to win a dinosaur terrarium kit with some real plants to celebrate this Dino Quest podcast. All you've got to do is head to funkidslive.com and tell us which dinosaur had three horns on its head. Is it A, the Triceratops, B, the T-Rex, or C, the Diplodocus?
1: Look at this stuff. Isn't it neat?

he's got everything. I've got gadgets and gizmos aplenty. I've got who's it's and what's it's galore. You want thingamabobs? I got 20.

Dynamite on Sun Kids. Hi, how you doing? It is Monday afternoon here in the club. Just a reminder, there is a brand new episode of the Activity Quest podcast. This week, Adam is in Forest Hill in South London on the trail of a famous walrus. Now, it was stuffed by somebody who'd actually never seen a walrus before. So they kind of filled in all of the wrinkles. It's actually really, really funny. If you want to find out a little bit more, just download the Activity Quest podcast and find out how you could go and see this very overstuffed creature.

0: On the way for you, we have got lots more tunes, but first, it's time for some news. 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
1: This is Leo at Children United Today with your news. There's a big debate about smart glasses. It's the latest wearable tech, which lets you make phone calls, translate menus, and take photos and videos by touching the frames. Votes for schools asked pupils what they thought of them, and the results were pretty mixed. Some thought the exciting technology would help people with sight or hearing difficulties. But others were worried about people filming or taking photos of them without them knowing and posting them online. Lots of places like restaurants and theatres have already banned them because they can record people secretly. Wildfires across Indonesia are causing severe air pollution that's making people sick, not just there, but also in neighbouring countries. And animals are being affected too. This month, 18 orangutans have needed to be rescued as wildfires tear through their homes. Some have made it, but sadly, some haven't. The orangutans that survived are now in rescue centres run by International Animal Rescue and YARI, with plans to release them back into the wild once it's safe. The UK Youth Parliament could be scrapped after the government said it hasn't committed to funding it. Youth Parliament is made up of 300 elected members aged 11 to 18 and gives young people a chance to debate issues that matter to them.
2: We have the ability to represent the voiceless and to truly inspire a change in the way that young people are viewed in our society.
1: But some people think it costs too much. The government says it's working on a new scheme to get more young people involved in democracy. Every year, filmmakers compete in the Nikon Small World in Motion competition, where they capture the world.

0: In crazy microscopic detail, the winners have been announced. Third place went to a video of jellyfish larvae inside water droplets. Second place was a video of a tiny round worm, which can infect humans and animals. And first place was a video of cilia, the tiny hair-like parts found inside our airways that sweep away the dust and germs that we breathe.
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Activity Quest. This is when we tell you about awesome things that you can do. And today's awesome thing is getting ready for whistles, huge wheels and clouds of steam at the Steam Festival in Darlington. 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

0: that song so much.
1: Hey, we've got two big guests happening on Fun Kids this week. Tomorrow, I'll be chatting to Emma Carroll. Now, she's got a second book out in her Dracula and Daughters series. If you loved the first, well, you're going to love the second. And then on Wednesday, I'm going to be speaking to author Iqbal Hussain about the fact he's judging the Week Junior Book Awards, what he was looking out for, and I'll see if I can get him to tell me who is going to win his category. He probably won't tell me, but it's worth asking, right?

from Fletcher and McFly on Fun Kids. We have got a brilliant lot of sing-along soundtracks on the way for you. Tunes from Snow White, from Lilo and Stitch, even a big one from Mary Poppins. But first, do you fancy the song of the summer?

0: another.
1: All right, then, it's time for a brand new series on Fun Kids. There's got to be a better way.
2: There's got to be a better way.
3: Homes can easily get dirty, especially in the summer months when windows and doors are wide open, letting dust flow freely. Holly and Jack are helping their parents keep the house clean by vacuuming the carpets and floorboards. But there's a rather dusty problem ahead.
4: I don't believe it. The vacuum cleaner's not working again. What are we doing wrong?
5: It might be the filter. It looks really small and easy to get clogged up.
4: Yeah, and the bags are pretty small too. They cost us loads of money and fill up in no time. I think we could come up with a much better design.
5: Do you remember the time when you tried to redesign the smoothie blender?
4: Hey, you were in on that too. If only the mixing jug had been 1 inch bigger, we could have easily put the whole grapefruit in. I imagine designing a vacuum cleaner must be pretty simple. After all, it's only got one job, to suck up dust. End of.
5: Not quite. It's got to suck up a lot more than just dust. What about the soil you brought in on your trainers? Mum's always telling us to take off our shoes when we come in.
4: Busted!
3: Holly's right. We don't give it much thought, but dirt and dust inside our homes isn't made up of just one thing. With 60% coming from outside, it includes soil and pollen.
4: Yeah, and pollen that really sets off my hay fever.
3: Some people like Jack are allergic to pollen. Other people have allergic reactions to other things that might be in dust, such as tiny particles of skin and hair from our bodies, and also from our pets, which is called dander.
5: Look, Rusty's having a good scratch, although that's creating even more dirt for the vacuum cleaner, which doesn't work. Go on, Rusty, outside!
3: Dust also includes crumbs and particles from the food we eat, whether at the kitchen table or around the sofa when we're eating in front of the TV. And then there's the dust that's created by insects and their droppings. In fact, pet dander and human skin cells make a tasty treat for another dusty character, dust mites. No. Dust mites are too small to make a sound or even be seen, but these microscopic pests thrive in humid environments like our homes. As well as making home in your carpets, they also like to live in your bedding and on curtains. Now, whilst they don't bite and generally mind their own business, they can also cause allergic reactions.
5: It's weird how things like pollen and pet hair can affect some people but not others.
4: Yeah, it makes my eyes water and my nose run. Lucky for me, it's not too serious. It makes some people really poorly, though.
3: So whilst vacuuming might sound boring, it's actually really important, helping make homes look tidy and also be healthy.
5: There's just everywhere. It's all over these lampshades. And look at the top of the telly and the games console.
4: Don't look too hard at Dad's bookshelves. Looks like a Christmas snow scene.
5: That's why the vacuum cleaner is really important.
4: And why it's so annoying when it doesn't work. Come on, there's got to be a better way. I reckon if we put our heads together, we could design a much better vacuum cleaner. We could call it Dust Muncher or Suckatron 3000.
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4: Yeah, we'll have to think about what it needs to do and how to make it easy to use.
5: And easy to make, not too expensive.
4: And then we've got to convince people it's better than the one they've got. Come on, let's do it!
3: Holly and Jack are right. 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
1: Oh my goodness, there'll be more tomorrow on Fun Kids, but right now we're going to the movies. Tunes on the way from Lilo and Stitch, from the backstage cast, even from Camp Rock. But first, let's rewrite the stars.

There is a brand new episode of Judge Becks. I'm so excited about this one because this week in the courtroom, things are heating up. Josha is taking on her Uncle Ben because he keeps calling her nicknames and she does not like them. She is very, very sure about that. And then 13-year-old Nyla is bringing us her sister Leah because she keeps stealing the comfiest seat in the house. If you want to find out a little bit more, just download Judge Becks right now. It is epic. I

This morning in the breakfast show, it was very, very exciting because listener Zelal won their third prize in George's Marvellous Multiplier. But can she make it to four prizes? Tune in tomorrow at 7:40 to find out. In the meantime, oh my goodness, I have got a massive song on the way for you from Mary Poppins, plus a little number from Jack Black.

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3: It's supercalifragilisticexpialidocious. Even though the sound of it is something quite atrocious.

0: backwards, which is docious alleyxpistic fragicali rufus. But that's going a bit too far, don't you think? So when the cat has got your tongue, there's no need for dismay. Just summon up this word and then you've got a lot to say. But better use it carefully or it could change your life.
1: For example?
0: Yes?
1: One night I said it to me girl, and now me girl's me wife. Oh, and a lovely thing she is too.
2: She's
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4: What a big song, what a big film. That's Julie Andrews and Dick Van Dyke on Fun Kids and supercalifragilisticexpialidocious. We've got some good news dude on the way, but

Right then, it's time for some good news, dude. Today's good news is about a man from New Jersey. He's called Michael Parzial. He's 64, and he's been known as the Drone Ranger because he uses 18 drones to scan for animals that have wandered away from their families. So far, he's reunited 122 pets with their owners, from dogs and cats to one very unexpected cow. I just thought that was so fun, the Drone Ranger. I also love hearing your good news as well, so if something really awesome has happened to you recently, do tell me.

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Hey, on Friday, I've got the Friday night party, and I know Friday seems really far away, but it's not, I promise. It's mere days away, mere hours, mere minutes, and I like to be prepared for it. So if you've got a tune you are desperate to hear in the Friday night party, let me know at funkidslive.com/

Movie Music Monday. I'm playing you one song from a film I adore. In fact, I think I read the script of this because I loved it so much. It's Bugsy Malone. And You Give a Little Love.

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1: Hakuna Matata. What a wonderful phrase. Hakuna Matata.

0: here. Why? When he was a young warthog.
1: When I was a young warthog.
0: How you feeling?
2: It's an emotional story.
0: He found his aroma lacked a certain appeal. He could clear the savannah after every meal.
1: I'm a sensitive soul, although I seem thick-skinned. And it hurt that my friends never stood down.
0: I was always here for you, and I resent
1: that. Oh, the shame!
0: Yes, he was ashamed.
1: I thought of changing my name.
0: I mean, to what, Brad?
1: And I got downhearted every time that I farted. Are you gonna stop me?
0: No, I'm not. You disgust me.

0: One more time.
1: Oh, no, I think we
2: did. I think we got this one.
0: Yeah. But we're just getting in the groove.
1: Now let's leave them wanting more.
2: Yeah, you've grown 400 pounds since we started.
1: Meanwhile, I look exactly the same.
0: It means no worries.
2: You tell them to stop.
1: Oh, you insisted we sing this.
2: I insisted you started singing it.
1: It's our signature song. We shouldn't be sharing it.
2: But it's our signature song, so we have to. Look, just tell them to stop.
0: It means no worries.
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o'clock, Connor's going to be here with the Pop 7 at 7 and his next big thing. This week, he has picked... you know what? I'm not allowed to say, am I? Because he's going to reveal it later on. Okay, all I'll say is it's a really great tune. Stick around to find out what song Connor is recommending.

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1: Hello, how are you? Happy Monday. Hope your weekend has been all good. 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
1: You saved my heart from the fate.
0: It's the fate of Ophelia in the Pop 7 at 7 tonight. Alright, at 6 is the cast of Descendants, Wicked Wonderland. This one is Perfect Princess. 6.

0: Wales in at 5, American Girls in the Pop 7 at 7, just before at number 6, The Cast of Descendants, Wicked Wonderland and Perfect Princess. So far, a very good Pop 7 at 7. And at 4, it's The Cast of K-Pop Demon Hunters. Golden
1: 4.

It's the cast of K-pop Demon Hunters, Golden on Fun Kids, number 4 in the Pop 7 at 7 tonight. All right, let's break into the big top 3 with a big tune in at 3. 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

3. That is called Candy Shopping in the Pop 7 at 7 tonight. Very, very good. Love it. All right, one more song to play. Then we're going to find out the big number one. In at 2, you know this one. It's Go Banana Go, Good Choice, and Taco Me. 2.

to Takaomi in the Pop 7 at 7 tonight. Six songs, all done. There is only one more left, the big number one. We're going to get into that in a moment. First, though, what have we heard so far? Well, we started tonight at number 7 with Taylor Swift and The Fate of Ophelia. At 6, The Cast of Descendants, Wicked Wonderland and Perfect Princess. In at 5, Harry Styles and American Girls. At 4, The Cast of K-Pop, Demon Hunters and Golden. At 3, New Entry, Dolly Style and Candy Shopping. And at 2, Go Banana Go, Takaomi, you just heard it. All very good. Brilliant, brilliant tracks. And tonight, the big number one. And wearing the crown, it's Alex Warren. An Ordinary. One.

0: Warren and Ordinary is number one in the Pop 7 at 7. There you go, your favourite song in the world today. Voted for by you. Very, very good. All right, what would you like as number one tomorrow? Have your say, please, right now at funkidslive.com.
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Connor hanging out with you all the way through until 9 o'clock. Just after 8, I'm going to get you checked into the homework crew. We're also going to play another round of Connor's catch up. And in around about 5-10 minutes, a brand new next big

0: I want you, I need you, oh.
1: Benson Boone. It's Beautiful Things on Fun Kids. Right, Bruno Mars, I Just Might on the way, and
0: these beautiful things that
1: the first play of my new next big thing.

0: I just might on Fun Kids. All right, every week I get to select a song as the next big thing, usually. Well, hopefully a song you've never heard before, and tonight, it's a new one.
1: The next big thing.
0: Yeah, it's a Monday, so it's the first play for a next big thing, and I'm so excited to hit

before it. Hamburger Tortoise, probably the most ridiculous name of a song ever, but I'm here for it. That is Parry Grip on Fun Kids. Just after 8 o'clock, we are going to play another round of Connor's Catch Up, and also I'll get you checked in to the homework crew. Now, this week in Judge Bexy's courtroom, things are heating up. We've got Zazia, who is taking Uncle Ben to call over the baby nickname he keeps calling her. And 13-year-old Neela is bringing her sister Leah to call after she keeps stealing the comfiest seat in the house. 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

0: across the UK. It's just gone 8 o'clock. You're listening to Connor.
1: Sure, all right, another round of Connor's catch up on the way. I'll get you checked into the homework crew as well after Taylor Swift.

0: knew it, I knew you from Toy Story 5. On Funky, it's right time for another round of Connor's Catch Up. Here we go! It's Connor's Catch Up time, and well, this is one of my favourite parts of the week. It's where you come on and you try and guess the sped up song, and tonight we have a really special guest. Monique is there. Hey, Monique.
1: Hi.
0: Hey, how old are you, Monique?
1: 8.
0: You are 8 years old. Okay, so what's your music knowledge like? Do you like music?
1: Yeah.
0: Okay, who's your favourite artist in the whole entire world?
1: I think Katy Perry.
0: Katy Perry, that's a good... We haven't had Katy Perry as an answer before. What's your favourite Katy Perry song?
1: Raw,
0: yeah, it's very good. I quite like... Is it Firework as well?
1: Yeah.
0: Yeah, that's a good song.

0: Okay, well, let's play Connor's Catch Up. This is where you try and guess the sped up song. We do this every single Monday. If you guess it correctly, you get to announce the Pop 7 at 7 number 1 on Friday. If you get it wrong, it's all okay. It rolls over to the next contestant. So, Monique, are you ready to catch up?
1: Yes.
0: Okay, take a listen.

0: Oh, Monique, Monique, what's that?
1: Waka waka.
0: Waka waka is correct. Yes, Monique, well done.
1: Thank you.
0: How did you get it so quick?
1: Because I know the song really well, and I go gymnastics and they do that song and we do it for a dance style warm-up.
0: Oh, you do it for a dance? What is it? I think it's a good dance warm-up song, that one. I think it would get me dancing. Do you know who sings it?
1: Shakira.
0: Wow, Monique, yeah, you really are a very, very knowledgeable music

come on to play, head over to funkidslive.com. And right now it's time to get you checked into the homework crew. If you're working through some homework for the next hour, sitting down thinking, oh, I've got some homework due tomorrow that I forgot all about, and it's just part of your life right now, well, the homework crew is opening to let you know you are not alone for the next hour. No, no, no, homework time is here, and so are some of the biggest tunes, and so is the homework crew, so that you are checked in and you don't feel solo. I've got Shakira, Burna Boy on the way for the homework crew. Anne-Marie coming up as well after we kick off with a brand new tune from the cast of Moana. A great way to start the homework crew. This is Along the Way.

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Walrus. I never thought I would say Forest Hill and Walrus in one sentence, but here we are. 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Get the latest episode and find out about things you could be doing this week. 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

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I imagine the answer is the biggest yes. 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We'll see you there.

Thanks, Warren. Hope you know I will carry you home. Hey, my song with Alex. On Funky. It's Connor with you. Ariana Grande, Jay Whitey on the way for you. Also at 9, Funky Tonight's is here. First, though, one of the biggest pop 7 at 7 tracks this year, Taylor Swift and The Fate of Ophelia.

0: Yeti. First time on Fun Kids. Right, Rosé, Bit of Mars on the way, Harry Styles as well. And at 9 o'clock, Fun Kids Nights lands.
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It's been a year now. Think I figured out how to let you go and let communication die out. I know you know, we know you weren't down for forever, and it's fine. I know you know, we weren't meant for each other, and it's fine. But if the world was ending, you'd come over right.

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And there wouldn't be a reason why we would even have to say goodbye. If the world was ending, you'd come over right. Right. If the world was ending, you would come over right. Right.

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I'm storming on the corner, about to catch the last train home. I'll have to jump the barriers. So can you spare a penny for my thoughts? I've been praised upon the pavements. Passers by don't pay much. Chased away by neighbors, seen things you couldn't make up. If the streets could talk, they'd tell a story or two. I'll paint a picture for you. I can tell you what it feels like to lose your home on a cold night.

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